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1: Residents are urging the council to commit funds to improve a North London park that attracts vandalism, broken glass, drinking and drug use. Locals want the children's playground at Rainbow Park in Cricklewood to be refurbished into a safe, welcoming, all-year space. Residents' campaign group, Friends of Rainbow Park, FORP, has submitted a petition calling on Brent Council to add Rainbow Park to its next round of parks investment. They want the council-owned land to be made safer for visitors, including new playground equipment for children. The petition, which has already been signed by more than 130 residents, described the current play equipment as old and worn, with much of the space being overgrown woodland that children cannot use. Rainbow Park is also said to be unusable in the winter due to a lack of lighting or proper footpaths, making it a summer-only park. A proposed new gypsy and traveller site in the heart of North London has triggered opposition from residents who fear the loss of a much-loved green space. However, a group of travellers say they feel intimidated by the campaign. The backlash to proposals to create a caravan site on an Islington Council estate for the community, which currently has no permanent pitches in the borough, has left some gypsies and travellers feeling intimidated, as they claim opposition is not only being heavily coordinated, but is discriminatory. For many gypsies and travellers, living in a caravan is a core part of their ethnicity and cultural heritage. Under the Housing Act 2004, Islington's Labour-run council has to identify and meet the accommodation needs of gypsies and travellers, but has long struggled to do so, until 2025, when 9 possible sites were put forward. I'm Georgina Stansfield, and that was your local news update from the LGR News Desk.
2: Στον LGR δεν ξέρουμε μόνο από μουσική, ξέρουμε και από διαφήμιση. 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
1: The former leader of Haringey Council has criticised the treatment of former Cambridge professor Jason Arday, arguing the academic was hounded to death. Arday was found dead at an address in Battersea last Friday the 14th, days after resigning as a professor at Cambridge University amid intensive and controversial levels of media scrutiny. Pere Ahmet, who led the local authority prior to the local elections in May, posted a statement on X.com from a vigil held at Trafalgar Square for Arday on Monday the 17th. The former Labour council leader said that there was a large turnout and speeches from key figures in the black community, including Hackney North and Stoke Newington MP Diane Abbott and Brent East MP Dawn Butler. Disabled Londoners in high-rise flats are still living in fear over their safety if a fire was to break out, a leading campaigner has said. 15 of the 37 disabled residents living in Grenfell Tower at the time of the 2017 blaze lost their lives, equivalent to 41%. 5 years later, the inquiry into the tragedy recommended that personalised evacuation plans be issued to residents of tower blocks with disabilities or reduced mobility. These eventually came into force in April, meaning disabled Londoners in specific residential buildings have been able to request tailored emergency escape support from their landlords or housing providers. However, campaigners have raised concerns over the regulations, which mean disabled residents will only be eligible for a residential personal emergency evacuation plan, RPEEP, if they live in buildings which are over 18 metres or 7 storeys, or buildings between 11 and 18 metres tall with a simultaneous evacuation strategy. I'm Georgina Stansfield, and that was your local news update from the LGR News Desk.
0: One, two, three, go. Back to more of the music you want to hear. 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
1: Prime Minister has announced plans to give mayors local planning powers. Ben Monse has more.
2: Andy Burnham is set to give mayors new powers to take control of local planning decisions and greenlight large-scale developments in proposals to be unveiled next week. They'll also be able to grant upfront permission so developers can start building without having to apply.
1: Two police officers who died in a crash that killed five others in the early hours of Saturday morning have been named. 37-year-old PC Matthew Blades and 38-year-old PC Tom Clough were killed when a Volkswagen Passat, which was travelling the wrong way down the A66 near Middlesbrough, collided with their marked police vehicle. The five people who were travelling in the Volkswagen have also been identified. The United States has imposed 50% tariffs on $20 billion worth of Canadian products, and Canada said it would retaliate. It's after last-ditch negotiations failed to resolve the latest strain in relations between the historic allies. And Manchester City is set to get their Premier League campaign underway today. They face Bournemouth at the Etihad. That's the latest from Radio News Hub. I'm Johnny Holmes.
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0: 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Apologies, we appear to have some technical problems with our live church broadcast with the 12 Apostles Church. So we'll be going to an alternative community partner community church, and that will be Apostolos Andreas in Kentish Town. This is LGR.
1: You shall not commit adultery. You shall not steal. You shall not bear false witness. Honor your father and mother, and you shall love your neighbor as yourself. The young man then said to him, All these things I have observed from my youth. What do I still lack? Jesus replied, If you want to be perfect, go sell what you have, give it to the poor, and you will have treasure in heaven. Then come and follow me. And when the young man heard these words, he went away, and because he was a person with great possessions. Jesus said to his disciples, Amen, I say to you, it will be hard for someone who is rich to enter into the kingdom of heaven. Indeed, I tell you that it is easier for a camel to pass through the eye of a needle than for a rich man to enter into the kingdom of God. When his disciples heard this, they were extremely astonished and said, Who then can be saved? Gazing at them, Jesus answered, By human ways,

True God, begotten, not made, consubstantial with the Father, through him all things were made. For our sake and for our salvation he came down from heaven, and was incarnate from the Holy Spirit in the Virgin Mary, and became man. He was crucified also for us under Pontius Pilate, and suffered and was buried. He rose again on the third day, in accordance with the Scriptures, and ascended into heaven, and is seated at the right hand of the Father. He is coming again in glory to judge the living and the dead, and his kingdom will have no end. And in the Holy Spirit, the Lord, the giver of life, who proceeds from the Father, who together with Father and Son is worshipped and together glorified, who spoke through the prophets, in one holy, Catholic, and apostolic church, I confess one baptism for the forgiveness of sins. I await the resurrection of the dead and the life of the age to come.

it is right and fitting to hymn you, to bless you, to praise you, to give you thanks, to worship you in every place of your dominion. For you are God, ineffable, incomprehensible, invisible, inconceivable, ever existing, eternally the same, you and your only begotten Son and your Holy Spirit. You brought us out of non-existence into being, and when we had fallen, you raised us up again, and left nothing undone until you had brought us up to heaven and granted us your kingdom that is to come. For all these things we give thanks to you, to your only begotten Son and your Holy Spirit, for all the benefits that we have received, known and unknown, manifest and hidden. We thank you also for this liturgy, which you have been pleased to accept from our hands, though there stand around you thousands of archangels and tens of thousands of angels, the cherubim and the seraphim, six-winged and many-eyed, soaring aloft upon their wings.

With these blessed powers, Master, lover of mankind, we also cry aloud and say, Holy are you, and all holy, you and your only begotten Son and your Holy Spirit. Holy are you, and all holy, magnificent.

0: is your glory. This is how you loved your world. You gave your only begotten Son, so that everyone who believes in him might not perish but have eternal life. And when he had come and had fulfilled the whole dispensation for us, in the night in which he was given up, or rather gave himself up for the life of the world, he took bread in his holy, most pure and unblemished hands, and when he had given thanks, and had blessed, sanctified and broken it, gave it to his holy disciples and apostles, saying, Take, eat, this is my body, which is broken for you, for the forgiveness of sins.
1: Amen. Likewise,
0: after supper, he also took the cup, saying, Drink from this, all of you. This is my blood of the new covenant, which is shed for you and for many for forgiveness of sins.

Remembering therefore this our Saviour's command, and all that has been done for us, the cross, the tomb, the resurrection on the third day, the ascension into heaven, the sitting at the right hand, the second and glorious coming again.

0: Saints, again and again in peace, let us pray to the Lord. For the precious gifts here set forth and sanctified, let us pray to the Lord. That our God, who loveth mankind, having accepted them on his holy and immaterial altar above the heavens, as a savour of spiritual fragrance, missing down upon us in return his divine grace and the gift of the Holy Spirit, let us pray. Having asked for the unity of the faith and for the communion of the Holy Spirit, let us entrust ourselves and one another and our whole life to Christ our God.
1: And count us worthy, Master, with confidence and without condemnation, to dare to call upon you, the God of heaven, as Father, and to say,
2: Pater imon noen dis uranis, agiasthito το όνομά σου, ελθέτω η βασιλεία σου, γεννηθήτω το θέλημά σου, ως εν ουρανό και επί της γης, τον άρτον ημών των επιούσιων, ως ημίν σήμερον, και άφεση μην τα οφειλήματα ημών, ως και εμείς αφίεμεν τις οφειλέτες ημών, και μη εν έγκριση μας εις πειρασμόν, αλλά ρίσε ημάς από του πονηρού. Our Father, who art in heaven, hallowed be thy name. Thy kingdom come, thy will be done, on earth as it is in heaven. Give us this day our daily bread, and forgive us our trespasses, as we forgive those who trespass against us. And lead us not into temptation, but deliver us from the evil one.

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1: Cross-country train services have been cancelled across almost all routes today following a power cut. The train operator said a power outage in Birmingham affected its control centre, resulting in many of the systems used to manage the railway being unavailable. The mother of a British woman who was unlawfully killed after being shot by her father in Texas is preparing to travel to the US to try to persuade prosecutors to reopen the investigation into her daughter's death. Jane Coates said she has felt incredibly alone during her campaign for justice for her daughter, Lucy Harrison.
2: Save my MP, who has done everything in her capacity. It's just felt there's been doors shut.
1: Canada says it will impose retaliatory tariffs on US goods after last-ditch trade talks between the two countries broke down. The dispute threatens to further damage relations between the two allies and cast doubt over the future of a major North American trade agreement covering the US, Canada and Mexico. And a piano and microphone used by Freddie Mercury are expected to fetch hundreds of thousands of pounds at auction in October. That's the latest from Radio News Hub. I'm Johnny Holmes.
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1: Cross-country train services have been cancelled across almost all routes today following a power cut. The train operator said a power outage in Birmingham affected its control centre, resulting in many of the systems used to manage the railway being unavailable. The mother of a British woman who was unlawfully killed after being shot by her father in Texas is preparing to travel to the US to try to persuade prosecutors to reopen the investigation into her daughter's death. Jane Coates said she has felt incredibly alone during her campaign for justice for her daughter, Lucy Harrison.
2: Save my MP, who has done everything in her capacity. It's just felt there's been doors shut.
1: Canada says it will impose retaliatory tariffs on US goods after last-ditch trade talks between the two countries broke down. The dispute threatens to further damage relations between the two allies and casts doubt over the future of a major North American trade agreement covering the US, Canada and Mexico. And a piano and microphone used by Freddie Mercury are expected to fetch hundreds of thousands of pounds at auction in October. That's the latest from Radio News Hub. I'm Johnny Holmes.
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2: A proposed new gypsy and traveller site in the heart of North London has triggered opposition from residents who fear the loss of a much-loved green space. However, a group of travellers say they feel intimidated by the campaign. The backlash to proposals to create a caravan site on an Islington Council estate for the community, which currently has no permanent pitches in the borough, has left some gypsies and travellers feeling intimidated, as they claim opposition is not only being heavily coordinated, but is discriminatory. For many gypsies and travellers, living in a caravan is a core part of their ethnicity and cultural heritage. Under the Housing Act 2004, Islington's Labour-run council has to identify and meet the accommodation needs of gypsies and travellers, but has long struggled to do so, until 2025, when 9 possible sites were put forward. Residents are urging the council to commit funds to improve a North London park that attracts vandalism, broken glass, drinking and drug use. Locals want the children's playground at Rainbow Park in Cricklewood to be refurbished into a safe, welcoming, all-year space. Residents' campaign group, Friends of Rainbow Park, FORP, has submitted a petition calling on Brent Council to add Rainbow Park to its next round of parks investment. They want the council-owned land to be made safer for visitors, including new playground equipment for children. The petition, which has already been signed by more than 130 residents, described the current play equipment as old and worn, with much of the space being overgrown woodland that children cannot use. Rainbow Park is also said to be unusable in the winter due to a lack of lighting or proper footpaths, making it a summer-only park. I'm Georgina Stansfield, and that was your local news update from the LGR News Desk.
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1: Enfield Council is hoping to fill more than two dozen vacant posts on its street cleaning team as it aims to tidy up the borough. The Civic Centre is launching a new recruitment campaign for 28 vacant posts in the service, with the aim of creating a significant positive effect for public spaces. Earlier this month, Enfield Labour released a statement claiming that the new minority Conservative administration, which came to power following the local elections in May, had made cuts to the borough's street cleaning team despite the heatwaves. This claim appears to have been prompted by the ending of a temporary contract for additional street cleaning services, which ran from January to June this year. An elderly blind man with dementia was left in the lurch by Islington Council after it needlessly cancelled his payment account. A watchdog has ruled. The resident, known only as Mr. Y, was born blind and had relied on his council's care services since 1990. But in October 2024, his representative, Mr. X, discovered that his total savings and assets had gone over the £23,250 limit, making him no longer eligible for financial support with his care under the law. Since 2016, Mr. Y had used this account not only for direct payments, but to organise his care, such as for paying his carers. After Mr. X informed the council of his financial status, the local authority blocked all access to this account in June 2025, giving just 10 days' notice. I'm Georgina Stansfield, and that was your local news update from the LGR News Desk.
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2: Developers are incentivized to build too many one- and two-bedroom properties in London instead of the family-sized homes that the capital desperately needs. The Mayor of London has been told. City Hall's government-set target of building 88,000 homes every year has prompted Sir Sadiq Khan to prioritise speed over need, according to senior Conservative Assembly member Andrew Boff. In a new report entitled Uncrowded Houses, he explains that the current focus on units over bedrooms has led to unnecessary high-rise developments proliferating across the capital, and warned that more families could be forced to leave the capital if the mayor doesn't change his strategy. Motorcyclists without a full license must be banned from operating in London, ministers have been told. Currently, individuals are allowed to ride mopeds on a provisional license following completion of a compulsory basic training, CBT course. The qualification, which usually takes a single day to obtain, is valid for 2 years and can be renewed repeatedly without any requirement to progress to a full driving test. Last month, the London Assembly passed a motion calling on the government to prohibit the use of provisional licenses for commercial work, including food delivery driving, to improve safety for all road users. The same motion, proposed by Conservative Assembly member Thomas Turrell, also demanded an expiry cap on the CBT certification so that riders are incentivized to progress to a full license. I'm Georgina Stansfield, and that was your local news update from the LGR News Desk.
3: Στον LGR δεν ξέρουμε μόνο από μουσική. 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
1: One, two, three, go. Back to more of the music you want to hear. 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

0: Μία συχνότητα. 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
1: More details have emerged about the A66 crash near Middlesbrough, which claimed 7 lives. The police watchdogs say Cleveland police officers had ended a pursuit of a Volkswagen Passat moments before it collided with a separate police vehicle. Well, yesterday, Cleveland Police Chief Constable Victoria Fuller paid tribute to those officers.
2: These were brave officers, protecting our communities and serving our residents.
1: Andy Burnham is set to give devolved mayors new powers to take control of major planning decisions and approve large developments in proposals due next week, with 10 of the 14 mayors backing the move. And the King and Queen were among several senior royals attending Sunday service at Crathy Kirk near Balmoral today. Troops lined the driveway as the family's cars arrived, with William driving Kate and their children. That's the latest from Radio News Hub. I'm Dave Cronin.
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1: The police watchdog says officers had abandoned a pursuit of a car moments before it was involved in a crash on the A66 near Middlesbrough that killed seven people. Five males aged between 17 and 23 died when a Volkswagen Passat travelling on the wrong side of the dual carriageway collided with a marked armed response vehicle in the early hours of Saturday morning. While Cleveland Police Chief Constable Victoria Fuller paid tribute to the two officers killed in the crash.
2: These were brave officers protecting our communities and serving our residents.
1: Cross Country says services should return to normal on Monday after a power cut caused widespread disruption across its network. The outage affected the Operations Control Centre in Birmingham. And actress Emily Atack has announced she's married partner Alistair Garner in what she described as an absolutely perfect ceremony. That's the latest from Radio News Hub. I'm Dave Cronin.
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1: Wife of PC Matthew Blades has paid tribute to the officer killed in the A66 crash, describing him as a superhero. The 37-year-old Cleveland police officer died alongside colleague PC Tom Clough when a Volkswagen Passat travelling the wrong way collided with their marked police vehicle in Teesside. Victoria Fuller is Cleveland Police's chief constable.
2: My thoughts and the thoughts of everybody here at Cleveland Police are with their families, friends, colleagues and loved ones.
1: Violent and sexual offenders released from prison could be restricted to areas just a few miles wide under new rules due to be introduced in October. The restrictions would be monitored and tailored to allow access to essential services and appointments. And Dr. Dre has dismissed concerns about artificial intelligence in music, saying he believes only people who struggle to create see it as a threat. That's the latest from Radio News Hub. I'm Dave Cronin.
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